We are going to change realities on the ground. The goal of this operation is to change reality. We need to change realities. We need to change this equation. We are going to change realities on the ground.

0: We are trying to avoid any kind of civil casualties. Before the operation, we called all the population.
1: And according to our policy and strategy, we are trying to avoid any kind of civil casualties or to minimize civil casualties during this attack. Even though, as you can imagine, it's impossible to avoid it completely.
0: The idea was to surprise them.

flutter like an old memory, like remembering an old friend. Flutter, flutter, flutter. There was a chill in the air.